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Authority 2, second call in town, 312 Roosevelt Drive, Newport Healthcare Institute, in the lobby for the 15-year-old female EDP. 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

for the second call in town, priority 2. 312 Roosevelt Drive, Newport Healthcare Institute for the 15-year-old female, EDT. 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

0: Commander 6, we're going to have you get a hold of one Nard Chief. If they're cool with us taking it, we can probably do a quick turn from Griffin.
1: I'm good with that. They, we have it set up so that they're aware that that could happen from time to time.

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Leon C, it's going to be 32 Rocky Rest. Have a small burn pit that got a little out of control. We're going to be putting water on it now.

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Area 22 West Main Street, arms, for a smoke investigation. 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

0: you know where the call came from?
1: She could see it from the Arms parking lot. 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
0: See if they can look down the track.
1: Be advised, this caller was near the Arms parking lot, said she saw it from, looks to be across the cement wall, possibly the area of the train station. She was very unsure.

0: 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They're going to be in the lobby.
1: Called an MBA northbound prior to 24.

0: 19, Mr. Eagle Dog.
1: Yeah, we just got a landline at the firehouse, so I'll be in the route there. Check it out.
0: Seven.
2: Metro North, we're going to be investigating the tracks. I have nothing heavy visible at this time.

I stopped for the one car motor vehicle accident on the Route 8 northbound, Jakarta 24. Repeating, I stopped for the motor vehicle accident, reported to be one car, Route 8 northbound, Jakarta 24. 2046.

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0: 524. 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
1: Or go over by Target and try to see if we can walk up that way. 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

0: Gator to target.
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2: Don't kill yourself. I did have an odor or something. Kind of back that way towards the train station more, between arms and the train station. But nothing visible.

Gordo Fargo. Concentrated towards between the bridge and the train station. Chris just hopped over the track to check the river line. If you got somebody else in a vehicle, maybe they can swing over Olson, see if they see anything coming over.

tree down on wires in the area 272 Burton Road. Awaiting response for the tree down on wires in the area 272 Burton Road, Haley Ridge Road, and Cook Lane. 2053.

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1: Roger.
2: Beach 203 are going to clear up this MVA. 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
0: Okay, I'm right at the Bridge Street Bridge so far. Like I said, I have nothing. And the smell seems to dissipate after the bridge.

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1: What's your location?
2: Yeah, bring it down right now.

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0: ambulance is needed, priority 1, 109 Sperry Road, 85-year-old female, sick, not alert. Repeating, respond on a priority 1, ALS 109 Sperry Road, cross of Morris Road and Bethway Road. 85-year-old female, not alert, 2058.
1: Just lock this gate when you come out. I'm going to go somewhere else to see if I could be any use anywhere else.
0: Headquarters.
1: Don't bring me back. Let me get out. Are you out on West Main Street over there? Head back out that way, actually. Yeah, no kidding.
2: There's no immediate hazard there. The tree is not across the road. It is on a line. Every source is going to have to come out, but there's not much the fire department is going to be able to do here.
0: Thank you for notifying them.

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0: Tony, Antonio. Hey, members, check the tracks. 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We're going to call this good intent. All units can return to service and they have their manpower and equipment.
1: Investigation complete. 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All units can clear when they have their manpower and equipment. 2106.

0: 24-25. And they said they have a fire pit going.
1: Self and rescue 4 in service. 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
0: Sling over there and make sure they put that fire pit out. There, I could see the sign on the first horseshoe there. On Olson Drive.
2: All right.
0: They're in there, right on the other side of it, or right down below the car.
2: Seems to be locked.

0: whereabouts are they?
1: Look for my flashlight across the river, right about that sign. They're right below where that car is parked, pretty much. Right about the front of 6 now, down by the riverbank.
2: See a smaller tree, walk through it, I love it. Cut up no wires or anything, but...
0: Credit card 5, you're on scene, small tree blocking the road. No wires, 2111.

0: Delta 24. 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Very safe. In a service. Fire on the other side of the river has been extinguished.
1: Fire on the other side of the road was extinguished?

0: clarify that. Car 5. Tree's been removed from the roadway, although the engine's clear.
1: Car 5, tree's removed from the roadway, all that's the unit's clear, 2119.

Eu clico.

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1: Bradley Lima, going to St. Ray's 2 Alpha 2136.

0: Seymour.
1: Yeah, all available for now.

dispatch, company one, Birmingham, Candles, 145 Canal Street, unit 505, for public service. The neighbor states his buddy is locked in the apartment and that the interlock mechanism is disengaged. Repeating, company one, Birmingham Candles, 145 Canal Street, unit 505, for public service. The caller states his buddy is locked in the apartment. Interlock mechanism is disengaged.

0: 103, respond to that.
1: 2 Alvin, responding to a Birmingham Condos, 145 Canal Street, Unit 505. The caller states his neighbor is locked in his unit. Interlock mechanism is disengaged.

0: 32 to the police department, 11 Franklin Street, front entrance for mail party EDP. Getting ambulance is needed on a priority 2 to the police department, 11 Franklin Street, front entrance for the mail party EDP, 2148.
1: Responding.

0: that second call. Sierra Ambulance, second call in town. Priority 1 BLS, train station, 150 Main Street. For the text to 911 to the PD, dizziness and depression reported. Repeating, respond. Second call in town, priority 1 BLS. To the train station, 150 Main Street, Prospect Bank Street, and Wakely Street Extension. For the dizziness and depression reported, and they text to 911 to the PD. 2200 hours.
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0: 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All they know is dizziness and depression.

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Jones, a second crew is needed to respond. Priority 2 be lost, number 11 Franklin Street, PD, for the male patient EDP. Repeating, Seymour Dispatch, Seymour Ambulance, a second crew is needed to respond. Priority 2. Seymour PD, 11 Franklin Street. Crushed to Franklin Street, the dead end. 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Timeout, 2205.

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Merge Twitter Road. For the 7-year-old female on a fall, Alter Mental. 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

0: ceiling on him. 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
1: Be advised. I know they're doing a quick turn, but Jewel is responding as a medic for this.
0: Roger, I just reached out to them. They'll be signing on momentarily.
1: Roger.
2: Thing 1, 2, 3, 4, 5.
0: Operator then.
2: 1, 2, 3, 4, 5, 5, 4, 3, 2, 1.

0: and going to Birchwood for the fall.
1: 71, number 71, Birchwood Road. Cross is going to be Argyle Circle for the 70s female on a fall and altered mental. You'll have 5-0-1.

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1: Probably guess what hospital we're going to. 2 Alpha Griffin.
0: 2 Alpha Griffin, roger.

Concord. The ambulance is needed mutual aid in a Prospect 4-5 Tress Road for this 82-year-old male fall with head strike on a priority 1. Repeating, Bethany Fire Department ambulance corps, the ambulance is needed priority 1 into Prospect 4-5 Tress Road, 82-year-old male fall with head strike. Time now 23:10.

0: 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Priority 1, 1070 Amity Road, Unit 36, for the 37-year-old female. 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

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Also ETOH 2315, WQI 320 Bethany.

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2: 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Did they give you a street number on that?

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1: That cancels 2nd and 3rd and on the left. Please show car 1 on scene at number 36.

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1: Name is 7 responding 1070 Amity Road, Unit 36 on 2nd Avenue, 37-year-old female. Saying she thinks she has a heart attack. She took a ton of medication and then combined it with some alcohol.

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0: Car 1, can you lift the med again?
1: I'm sorry, keep the medic coming for right now. It's a little difficult case with the EOH also.
0: Car 1, he's on scene knocking on the door. No one's opening the door for him.
1: On the front porch at 1070 number. 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

28 Smith Street on the second floor for the 63-year-old female fall with a head strike. Lost consciousness and not alert. Repeating storms, ambulance priority 1, number 28 Smith Street on the second floor. Crossroads to 7th and 8th Street. 63-year-old female fall with a head strike and not alert. 0036 ALS is being dispatched.

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Hospital, 130 Division Street, at the bus stop outside. 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

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Respond. 35 Vernon Road for flooding in a basement. Channel 2 is your fire ground. Repeating. Monroe Fire dispatch to Stepney Fire. Respond. 35 Vernon Road for a water problem. Water flooding in the basement. Channel 2 is your fire ground. Your cross street's Main Street, Port Road, 356.

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0: 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Roger is on 100.
1: 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I got 10 inches of water. You're confirming the initial report. Everything else was static.

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1: 14 responding.
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0: investigating 822.

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0: Derby. 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
1: And I apologize. What apartment number was that?
0: 11.

0: Carter 7.
1: No symptoms, correct?
0: Sir, as we know.
1: F4, show the ladder on here.
0: 2, Bartone on scene said that he was just testing the alarm and that there's no real activation, but he couldn't verify the passcode.

0: secondary.
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1, 55 Beaver Street, Unit Foxtrot, for a 69-year-old female, status post fall, unknown current status. Repeating, respond, 31, 55 Beaver Street, Unit Foxtrot, Castle Jewett, the Central, for a 69-year-old female, status post fall, unknown current status, 1026. BLS, 55 Beaver Street, Unit Foxtrot. A 69-year-old female, I guess she fell 2 days ago, complaining of leg pain now, and the caller had no current contact with her, so no additional info at this time for BLS, I suppose.

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Elwood Fire Department personnel, proceed to the area of 949 Baldwin Road. Again, it's in the area of 949 Baldwin. Tree down, wires down. I'm getting mixed reports. Some are saying the wires aren't down, some are saying they are. Again, 949 Baldwin, tree down, fire, possibly wires down.

Roger 2. It's going to be just a heads up. Engine 2, Roger, 1041. Just a heads up, Engine 2. I just talked to one of the homeowners in the area. They heard a loud bang, so you might have a transformer blown, too.

0: 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Do you guys have any barricades with you?
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0: Okay, 10-4.

0: 21 to 201.
1: 201.
0: Yeah, Roger, I'm headed to H2. Do you want those barriers or the EDS about UI?
1: I don't know. I don't know. The police officer's on the other side.
0: Two on the radio. Is your officer going to stand by with UI, or do you want us to block the road?
2: One, he asked if you guys could please block the road for him.
0: Okay, right to that.

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1: Ansonia and Baldwin and Baldwin and Greenway.
2: All right, Roger. I'm coming up on Amity. I'm coming up Amity Road. I'll stop and get some barricades for you.
0: Two-Eye said the power's dead.
2: Roger that.

0: Russ, you going to block it out of Antonia?
1: Bob just put a barricade on both sides. Do you want me to go down Antonia Road?

0: 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Barricades are up on both sides of the tree. That's down on Baldwin Road. Power is definitely filled by UI. No further guys are all fire units cleared available.
1: Roger that. 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

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Respond priority 2133 West Street, Unit 9 Charlie for lift assist. Repeating, respond priority 2133 West Street, Unit 9 Charlie for lift assist 1137.

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Fire, Swinland Rail Fire. 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Respond to 580 Pepper Street, the Mound Building, for the commercial fire alarm activation. General water flow. Channel 2 will be the fire ground. Cross streets are Cambridge Drive and Main Street. Timeout is 1307.

general water flow from the alarm company. 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

0: one on scene, 580 Pepper. Two-story non-combustible commercial, alarm sounding, building evacuated, no smoke or fire. I'll take the command.
1: Received on scene, commercial building, nothing showing, alarm sounding. Building's also evacuated, taking command.

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0: Under control. Issue with the dry side of the system. We shut it down and drained it. Left the alarm in trouble. The sprinkler company are actually on route to the location to fix the issue. I'll follow up directly with FM2. I'm going to turn all units to service, terminate command. I'll be clearing off the air.

Is that third shock delivered? Control issue with the dry site of the system. Was it phone clear off the air? Issue with the dryer site, went down and drained it, left the trouble, the alarm in trouble. The alarm company's en route to fix it. You're going to follow up with FM2, terminating command, all units can return.

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0: Richard, thank you.

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Respond Party 1, 1 Main Street at the train station for mail party dizziness. 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Number 1 Main Street at the train station for the Maple River Forest for a mail party dizziness. 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

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We got the call from PD reporting a male party text at 911 saying he was feeling dizzy. He's supposed to be in blue shorts and a black shirt. Your BLS advised no other info at this time.

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1: Yeah,
0: 702. Zilla 15 is asking if you can give him a call on his phone by any chance.

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To Willow Brook Road for the commercial fire alarm activation. Repeating respond to 102 Willow Brook Road crosses Molly Road for the commercial fire alarm activation 1443.

0: 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Repeating responder 102 Willenbrock Road at Roller Bearing Company for the commercial fire alarm activation 1444. Car 1, go ahead.
1: I'll be responding.
0: Roger, Car 1, you're responding. 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
1: Message received. 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
1: 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Nothing showing Alpha Bravo site. 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

0: 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Maintenance has checked it. 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

710, attention all Woodbridge Fire Department personnel. Proceed to 25 Newton Road, that's 25 Newton Road. It's going to be Amity High School. It's for a fire alarm called in by the alarm company coming in zone E110 general fire. 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

So I'm priority 2, meet CSP on scene, route 8 southbound, prior to 12B for the psych eval. Repeating. Respond priority 2, meet CSP on scene, route 8 southbound, prior to 12B for the psych 1524.

FC 三。Three.

the vehicle dispatcher to itself. Fire responder, Route 8 southbound, fire team 13. For the car fire, status post motor vehicle accident with no injuries reported by the troop. Repeating response, Route 8 southbound, prior to 13. For the car fire, secondary to a car accident with no injuries, CFPN scene 1549.

0: Steve 3 LP and Rope. 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
1: This is Santa Derby. Route is shut down. Anyone coming here can get on 13 the wrong way.
2: Received 5010 reporting. Route is shut down. 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
1: 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They got water on the fire. You made a notification to UI. They have wires crossing here. Fire was right underneath them.

Medical Services. It's on a priority 1, number 5, Cook Street. 76-year-old female, not feeling well, hypertensive. Repeating respond on a priority 1, number 5, Cook Street, across the Clifton Avenue, in the dead end for the 76-year-old female, sick party, not feeling well, and hypertensive. Terminal dispatch 16-01 hours.

0: dispatch, FC3.
1: Three's on. 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

0: Booty Command Derby. Signature roll has been complete. Engine 14 can go back into service when there's Marathon equipment. I'll keep 13 on scene. The vehicles will get loaded. Route 8 south can continue to be closed.
1: Has been extinguished. Overhaul has been complete. 14 in clear when you all sit on scene. 13 will remain up.

0: you make a notification that the gas tank did let go, was not on fire, but is on the roadway. I needed to call my cell, but I can't. I don't believe there's any need for them to respond. We also have DOT coming out here.
1: Okay, message received. PDD, deep to be notified, the gasoline tank will let go. Did it make it into any waterways?
0: I don't believe it's going to.
1: Okay, message received. And I'll get, try to get an ETA for DOT.
0: I'll notify them. That's on them. But thank you.

0: 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It did make a storm drain. I was thinking to give me a call, give them the exact location. 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
1: Rudder, just confirm you said it did make a storm drain, and they can contact you for further.
0: Yes, ma'am.

0: explain the situation. They'll come out and take a peek later on during the week. They're not concerned as of right now. Vehicle's on the wrecker. Engine's in the process of packing up. I'll give a few minutes, we'll be back in service.
1: Deep to respond later in the week. Vehicle's on the wrecker. In the process of packing up, 1634.

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1: 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I'll be in service now with the report.

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0: 33-75. 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
1: Roger, I'm 2 minutes out.
2: Matt, go down the back way. Route 8's still a hot mess.
0: Route 8 is a hot mess. Thanks, Brian.

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0: fire, stand by 1301 Monroe Turnpike for the structure fire. Dispatch to Stevenson, assisted by Monroe and Stephanie, respond to 1301 Monroe Turnpike for the reported structure fire. Repeating, channel 2 will be the fire ground. Repeating, Monroe. Stevenson Fire, assisted by Monroe and Stephanie, respond to 1301 Monroe Turnpike for a reported structure fire. Use channel 2 for the fire ground. Cross streets are Trailside Drive and Josie's Ring Road, time is 1740.
1: And third tone, one additional still needed, 31. 26 Smith Street, outside of Smithfield Gardens for a 72 mile chest pain. Repeating on your third tone, one additional still needed, priority 1, 26 Smith Street, outside of Smithfield Gardens for 72 mile with chest pain. Your third tone, 1740.

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0: Okay, I'll go to the stairs.
1: Roger.
0: Totally up to him. I'll meet you down there.
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0: 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I'm out 1745.
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0: 6.
1: Tango 6, we're going to go 2 Alpha to Yale.
0: 2 Alpha to Yale. Company making a response. The fire marshal was also notified and making a response. You have Long Hill as the extra engine, and they're still en route.
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0: Greasy, returning all mutual aid except Shelton for town wide coverage.
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0: 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Priority 1.
1: Yeah, go emergent. It's kind of an unknown medical at this point. He's at the 11th hole down on the golf course. They're saying it's accessible from 414 Mulligan Drive. We don't have any further right now in patient positioning. EMS is assembling.
0: For copy. Car 1 to Oxford.
1: Car 1.
0: I'll be responding.
1: Receive car 1, your route. Just copy the update.
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2: 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We're with station now. We're waiting arrival of EMS. 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
3: 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We'll go to fire ground one.
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0: 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Situation under control. Turn it over to the fire marshal. We're going to release all Monroe units.
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1: Mount Oxford. We're throwing him up to the ambulance now.
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0: dispatch to Monroe Turnpike Command.
1: Come in.
0: Red Cross called in and wants to know if their services are needed.
1: Command Oxford. All fire units are picking up. We'll be returning to service. Command's terminated. Car 1's in service.
2: Received patient in the ambulance. All of the units to be clearing. Command is terminated. 1852.
0: Monroe's on command.
3: 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Thank you.
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1: 20 Road, Tango 315, off the air station 1.
0: It's just coming in as a heat detector in the upper elevator.
1: Going well. Coming in, four-story masonry, nothing showing from the Charlie side. We'll be out investigating. Engine 6, you can take the plug at Kingston.
0: 21, do you need this toned down or no?

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0: Johnny, I'll be on scene. 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I think you called them one of the last times we were here.
1: Sir, I'll give it a shot.

0: Houston, Route 1901.
1: Sorry,

0: building manager, Frank, who said that the system's actually in test right now, but we weren't notified of that. So he's going to work on getting down there, and he's going to try to contact the alarm company.
1: ETA on him?
0: No, he also didn't have an ETA for himself. I tried.
2: 41 and 44 are off the air.
1: Pay for it.
0: Try to call back and get an ETA if I can.

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1: 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Thank you, Michelle.

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0: 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Myself and FM 3 are clear of Monroe Turnpike. 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
1: Appreciate you. 1922, thank you.

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